92.9 The Grand, tying a little yellow ribbon around the old oak on this Wednesday evening. It is Maddie Wilson. Right now, I've got another duet for you. It's You Don't Have to Be a Star on 92.9 The Grand.

0: 92.9 The Grand. Grab the fire extinguisher. April Wine is on fire this Wednesday evening. It's Maddie Wilson hanging out with you, and we are now exactly a week and one day away from the Grand's big 10th anniversary party happening next Thursday at the Caledonia Alliance Hall, presented by our friends at Harmony Jewelers and Heslip Ford. And we're still giving away some invites to a few lucky listeners. If you want to secure your spot to all the fun, games, prizes, plus an exclusive Grand 10th anniversary t-shirt, be sure to listen to the Grand over the next week with our man Gary on our morning show, and this weekend with me. I will be live in the studio this Saturday giving away some invitations to the Bash. I sure hope to see you there. And stick around, because I've got the Marshall Tucker Band with a soft rock essential up next.
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Happens a lot. It's where all of the action is. 92.9 The Grand.

92.9 The Grand 38 Special, back where you belong. It's Maddie Wilson. I hope you're doing well. Right now, we're going to do a little reminiscing with Little River Band on 92.9 The Grand.

0: 92.9 The Grand, The Weight from the band, released in 1968. It's Matty Wilson hanging out with you. And the Optimist Club of Haldeman, they are once again running their delicious Krispy Kreme donut fundraiser. Orders can be placed by the dozen. $18 for 12 donuts. It's a tasty fall treat with all proceeds supporting our local youth in the community. So get your pre-orders in before next Monday. In-person pickup will take place on Saturday, October the 10th in Cayuga, Jarvis, and Hagersville. All of the pickup locations are up on our website at 92.9thegrand.fm. Just pop on over to the community calendar to get all of the information. And Prism is going to take us to the captain before the 9 o'clock hour. And up next, Chicago with a song about lost love after this.
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92.9 The Grand. We're an American band from Grand Funk Railroad. It's Matty Wilson. Right now, I've got a little double trouble for you. It's England Dan and John Ford Cooley with I'd Really Love to See You Tonight from 1976 on 92.9 The Grand.

0: 92.9 The Grand. Terry Jacks from Winnipeg, Manitoba on the dial this Wednesday evening. We have got another freebie up for grabs tomorrow here on The Grand. Another Christmas-themed concert on the line for you as Jan Arden rolls into the First Ontario Concert Hall in Hamilton with her holiday orchestra on Tuesday, December the 1st for a night of great tunes and holiday fun. Jan always brings the goods, doesn't she? 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And I've got the Eagles in for the long haul with a track from 1979 on the way after this.
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92.9 The Grand, the one and only Rod Stewart with Rhythm of My Heart. You know, I saw Rod a year or so ago at what is now RBC Amphitheater, I guess, and he still has it, hasn't lost a step at all. Right now, though, I've got the Joker from Steve Miller Band on 92.9 The Grand.

0: that you?
1: Who's it?
0: Oh, Cornelius!
1: Cornelius!
0: Yeah!
1: Oh, Cornelius!
0: Listen!
1: Bye-bye.
0: Listen!
1: Yeah, man, what's up?
0: I'm in trouble.
1: Yeah.
0: My girl just told me to...

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1: Oh, I'm sorry. Cornelius, we can't handle it this weekend.
0: Oh, really?
1: Certainly nice to hear from you, man.
0: Bye. Wolf? Hello, Wolf?

0: 92.9 The Grand, Pilot with a dose of magic from The Grand's musical medicine cabinet this evening. This Sunday, join me, that's Maddie Wilson here, and the 92.9 The Grand events cruiser at Joseph Brandt Hospital in the Hammer for the 6th annual Walk to the Lighthouse, a community walk raising funds and awareness for mental health and addiction services at Joseph Brandt Hospital. Not only can you take part in the charity walk with all the funds donated directly to Joseph Brandt's For All Minds campaign, you can also take part in a charity 50-50 draw, a silent auction, some pre- and post-walk refreshments. There's also kids' games and live entertainment happening this Sunday at Joseph Brandt Hospital from 12:30 until about 3 p.m. Make sure you stop by to support a really amazing community cause. And Billy Preston will take us on a funky trip to outer space after this.
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Jerry and the Pacemakers with a little early British Invasion for you on this Wednesday evening. Right now, Blondie, One Way or Another on 92.9 The Grand.

0: 92.9 The Grand, the greatest hits of all time. Trooper raising a little hell this evening with one of my favorite tracks from 1978. We have got another week of football kicking off with a Thursday night football matchup tomorrow between the Cheeseheads out in Green Bay and the Atlanta Falcons. Michael Penix back behind center for the Falcons. A welcome sight for Falcons fans, I'm sure. Bills fans, we're going to have to wait until Sunday to see them take on Justin Herbert and the LA Chargers in the 1 p.m. time slot as the Bills look to stay undefeated this year. If three downs is more your style than the Ticats, they're going to be in action, looking to salvage the end of the season with a win over the Elks on Saturday. Kickoff is 7 p.m. out in Edmonton. And the Beatles will have us twisting and shouting in the next 10 minutes. Before that, Van McCoy is hustling its way to the top of the order next.
1: Hi there, this is Gary Chittum. 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

92.9 The Grand, Bruce Cockburn singing about Tokyo. It's Maddie Wilson. Always grateful to be listening to the greatest hits of all time with you. Right now, The Four Seasons, Who Loves Ya on 92.9 The Grand.

0: 92.9 The Grand, a little ABBA for you from 1975. It's Maddie Wilson hanging out. And head down to the Port Dover Harbor Museum this Saturday for a fun afternoon at their 10th annual Fun Car Rally. You can enjoy a scenic drive through Port Dover and parts of Norfolk County while taking in some trivia fun, scavenger hunts, and pose for some photo opportunities at pit stops along the way. You can register day of at 10 a.m. at the Harbor Museum. That's 44 Harbor Street in Port Dover. Vehicle registration is $25 per car, with all proceeds supporting the museum. 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And right now, Wild Cherry with a taste of something funky on the way.
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0: Greatest hits of all time. It's Maddie Wilson. Right now, I've got one that always gets the party going. It's Play That Funky Music from Wild Cherry on 92.9 The Grand.

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92.9 The Grand, the greatest hits of all time. You can't get any better than Burton Cummings with Timeless Love. It's Maddie Wilson with you playing the greatest hits of all time on this Wednesday evening. Right now, the piano man, Mr. Billy Joel with Big Shot.

0: 92.9 The Grand. Street Heart, here comes the night as we rock and roll towards the midnight hour. Maddie Wilson here with you, and I am reading right now about KFC debuting a chicken-flavored cereal. That's right, you heard me correctly. It's a limited edition cereal inspired by the 11 Herbs and Spices original recipe. And instead of milk, get this, the company suggests pouring KFC gravy over the crunchy cereal. Personally, I'm going to pass on this one, but maybe there's a market out there for it. I mean, the shock value alone got me talking about it. So they're doing something right over there at KFC, reinvigorating the novelty cereal market, perhaps. And maybe we'll have a Big Mac Frosted Flakes or something before we know it. We'll have to wait and see on that one. I've got America on the way with a perfect Sunday driving song after this.
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92.9 The Grand, 10cc, setting the mood with I'm Not in Love on this Wednesday evening. It is Matty Wilson. Right now, I've got Pink Floyd from 1973, a track off the Dark Side of the Moon album. It's Money on 92.9 The Grand.

0: 92.9 The Grand, Heart with Dreamboat Annie. It is Maddie Wilson, and my time with you is just about wrapped up. Before I go, don't forget, it's National Legion Week, so make sure you head on out to support your local branch. The Cayuga Legion, they're having a couple of tasty dinners, including hot dogs and hamburgers on the barbecue tomorrow night, and a beef on the bun dinner on Saturday night. You have to grab your tickets in advance at the Cayuga Legion Bar, so head on out to Cayuga and get yours today. And the Dunville Legion, they're pulling out all the stops this week. 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And I've got Bob Dylan with a song about striking out on your own and finding your way after this.
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0: Greatest hits of all time. It's Maddie Wilson signing off for now. I'll be back tomorrow evening for more of the greatest hits of all time, leaving you with Bob Dylan, Like a Rolling Stone, right here, right now on 92.9 The Grand.

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0: 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It's just four turns and two straightaways, but oh man. It's Flamborough Speedway on race day. Short track. 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

sensible time, and he's 92.9 on the ground. The Blackbird's walking in rhythm. And if you happen to be walking outside right about now, you'll be walking briskly. It is a little chilly out there, so definitely a sweater or a jacket today. Mostly sunny today, high of 20 degrees. Clear tonight, down to 6 degrees for the overnight tonight. And tomorrow, mostly sunny and high of 20. In fact, we have a nice run of great weather over the next few days for the weekend. Sunny both days, Saturday and Sunday, and the high of 22. Right now, it is 8 degrees in Bembrook. See, I told you. I want you to be listening for your chance to text in the word grand to 289-284-2556 for your invitation to our grand 10th anniversary party, which is coming up. It is coming up October the 1st, and there will be lots of great prizes to be won that night as well. Hey, start your engines. It is for the Port Dover Harbor Museum's 10th annual Fun Car Rally. It's coming up on Saturday from 10 to 3. You can enjoy a scenic drive through Norfolk County while supporting the museum. Registration opens at 10 at 44 Harbor Street in Dover. All years, makes, models are welcome, rain or shine. 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The entry fee is $25 per car with a 2-passenger minimum per vehicle. 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You can also check it out on our events page at 92.9thegrand.fm. It is 5:32. You're so vain. It's Carly Simon on the Grand.

0: Don't you forget about me. It is 544, sunny today, 20 for the high. Clear and 6 degrees for the low tonight and tomorrow, mostly sunny. Friday's high, 20 degrees. In fact, I mentioned before that we have a nice stretch of weather coming up over the next few days. Right now, it is 8 degrees in Canfield. I'm Gary Chittum, and I want to ask you, did you grow up in a small town? I certainly did. Woodburn, Casterville, to name a couple. But here are the top 5 signs that you live in a small town. The welcome sign is on the same post as the thanks for visiting sign. The only sport at the high school is that guy on the solitaire team. Another sign that you live in a small town while standing on the main street. Part of you is out of town. Also, an election is not complete until both ballots have been counted. And finally, this morning, if you live in a small town, well, the city hall, police station, fire station is also the grocery store, laundromat, and Quickie Lube. So that, yes, is a small town. It is 545. We can count on them next.
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0: 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It is 5:47. This song takes us back to April of 1972. It was the number one hit for Bill Withers, Lean on Me, on The Grand.

craziest of all time, 92.9 The Grand Lover Boy, working for the weekend. I'm working to pay for the weekend. That's what I'm doing. 85.55. Coming up shortly at 6 o'clock, we'll have news, weather, and sports on 92.9 The Grand.

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1: Good morning. It's 6 o'clock. I'm Laura Hampshire. This is 92.9 The Grand News. Here's what's making news this hour. The mother of baby Parker has pleaded guilty to leaving his body on a Brantford trail more than two decades ago. The 39-year-old woman was arrested earlier this year and charged with causing indignity to a body and concealing the body of a child. She pleaded guilty to the latter charge in court yesterday and will be sentenced in November. The annual job fair by Grand River Employment and Training is taking place today. There will be more than 40 employers from a variety of industries who will be sharing opportunities and hiring for multiple positions at the gathering place by the Grand in Oshwekan from 2 till 6 p.m. Last year's event welcomed over 200 job seekers. Our Prime Minister says Canada has examined the possibility of U.S. military action against the country. In a wide-ranging New York Times interview, Mark Carney said it would be irresponsible not to prepare for what he called extreme tail risk. He also discussed plans to reduce Canada's reliance on Elon Musk's Starlink satellite internet service and finding alternatives to U.S.-made F-35 fighter jets. A federal judge has temporarily blocked Donald Trump's move to ban three news outlets from the White House grounds. The judge ruled yesterday that they must have their access restored. It's the latest development in an escalating showdown between the U.S. president and media outlets whose coverage he dislikes. Trump is hosting the Chinese president today. This is your last chance to get tickets to Haldeman Museum's annual Fall Trivia Night fundraiser. Doors open at 5 this afternoon at the Cayuga Legion on Talbot Street West. There will be dinner and questions covering recent history, entertainment, trends, and other fun facts. The winning team will take home the coveted Wisden Trophy. Lionel Richie is taking a break from touring as he recovers from a heart procedure. The 77-year-old recently underwent a common procedure for atrial fibrillation, or AFib, which is a type of irregular heartbeat or arrhythmia. The singer's rep says Lionel is doing great, but will take some time off and will be back on stage soon. In sports, the Blue Jays are officially out of playoff contention after losing both games of a doubleheader to the Orioles 4-2. The Cardinals lost against the Jackfish 4-2 in Game 4 of the CBL Final, and Welland wins the championship. In the NHL preseason, a split-squad matchup between the Leafs and Senators resulted in Toronto wins 6-1 and 4-2. Weather is next.
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3: 92.9 The Grand, our weather forecast, sunny today, high of 20, clear tonight, low of 6, and sunny again on Friday with a high of 20 degrees. Right now, it's 8 degrees in Cayuga, Jarvis, and Caledonia. There's weather and more at 92.9thegrand.fm. Hi, good morning. I'm Gary Chittum. It is 6:04, and coming up later on this hour, we'll have a look at my question of the day. Plus, they're looking at bringing in a Lions Club to Cayuga. We'll talk about that as well. Right now, me and Julio down by the schoolyard. It's Paul Simon.

0: magnitude on the ground. That is rare earth born to wander. It is 6:09. I'm Gary Chittum. Yeah, you can wander around in the nice weather over the next few days. Sunny today, high of 20. Tonight, clear sky, 6 for the low tonight. Yeah, a little chilly. Tomorrow, sunny again, high of 20. Then through the whole weekend, Saturday and Sunday, sunny each day and high of 22. Right now, it is 8 degrees in Cayuga. Well, my question of the day, it is up right now on our 92.9 The Grand Facebook page. And I want to know today, what was the first musical instrument you ever tried to learn to play? And do you still play it today? Maybe it was the recorder. Remember we got those in elementary schools and we actually put on concerts for our parents. How well did that go? Maybe it was the piano for you. Maybe it was the guitar or perhaps the accordion. Let me know on our 92.9 The Grand Facebook page, what was the first musical instrument you ever tried to learn to play? And do you still play it today? It is 6:10, and coming up with our next group, you can pretty much guarantee that they start playing music early in life.
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0: You know, I started playing piano early in life, and I didn't make a lot of money at it, but I did make a lot of noise, that's for sure. 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

92.9 Grand, Rock immediately. Andy Kim is here playing the greatest hits of all time. 20 minutes after 6 o'clock, we can expect a lot of sunshine today. 20 degrees for the high. Clear tonight, 6 degrees for the low overnight tonight. So, yeah, where is that extra blanket? And for Friday, sunny, a high of 20 degrees. Right now, Dallas Corners, it is 8 degrees. I want you to be listening for your chance to text in the word grand to 289-284-2556. That is for your invitation to the Grand's 10th anniversary party, which is coming up on October the 1st. We are all looking forward to that. We're meeting you. Well, that's what we want to do for sure. And we want you to join us too. So yeah, there's lots of great prizes to be won as well. So be listening for your chance to text in the word grand to 289-284-2556. Yes, and Cayuga. Something important is coming up in Cayuga. They want to bring back the local Lions

0: Club with a special meeting. To tell us more about that, here is Rob Faulkner, District Extension Chair of District A2.
1: Basically, the Lions of the area is looking at reestablishing a club. We are having a free open house on October 15th at the Legion from 6:30 to 9 o'clock, and we'll have light snacks and come on and find out what Lions is all about and how we can help the community.
0: Lions Club is such a great organization, and it's nice.

0: in joining or starting up the Cayuga Lions Club once again should come out to that meeting, right?
1: Correct.
0: Thank you very much, Rob. And that meeting is coming up October the 15th, 6:30 at night. It starts and it's all going on at the Legion in Cayuga. And it's 622. Can't get no satisfaction. It's the Stones.

0: at 6:30, I'm Laura Hampshire. This is 92.9 The Grand News for Harmony Jewelers. Here's what's making news this hour. The mother of baby Parker has pleaded guilty to leaving his body on a Brantford trail more than two decades ago. The 39-year-old woman was arrested earlier this year and charged with causing indignity to a body and concealing the body of a child. She pleaded guilty to the latter charge in court yesterday and will be sentenced in November. The annual job fair by Grand River Employment and Training is taking place today. There will be more than 40 employers from a variety of industries who will be sharing opportunities and hiring for multiple positions at the gathering place by the Grand in Oshwekan from 2 till 6 p.m. Last year's event welcomed over 200 job seekers. Our Prime Minister says Canada has examined the possibility of U.S. military action against the country. In a wide-ranging New York Times interview, Mark Carney said it would be irresponsible not to prepare for what he called extreme tail risk. He also discussed plans to reduce Canada's reliance on Elon Musk's Starlink satellite internet service and finding alternatives to U.S.-made F-35 fighter jets. A federal judge has temporarily blocked Donald Trump's move to ban three news outlets from the White House grounds. The judge ruled yesterday that they must have their access restored. It's the latest development in an escalating showdown between the U.S. president and media outlets whose coverage he dislikes. Trump is hosting the Chinese president today. This is your last chance to get tickets to Haldeman Museum's annual Fall Trivia Night fundraiser. Doors open at 5 this afternoon at the Cayuga Legion on Talbot Street West. There will be dinner and questions covering recent history, entertainment, trends, and other fun facts. The winning team will take home the coveted Wisden Trophy. Lionel Richie is taking a break from touring as he recovers from a heart procedure. The 77-year-old recently underwent a common procedure for atrial fibrillation, or AFib, which is a type of irregular heartbeat or arrhythmia. The singer's rep says Lionel is doing great, but will take some time off and will be back on stage soon. In sports, the Blue Jays are officially out of playoff contention after losing both games of a doubleheader to the Orioles 4-2. The Cardinals lost against the Jackfish 4-2 in Game 4 of the CBL Final, and Welland wins the championship. In the NHL preseason, a split-squad matchup between the Leafs and Senators resulted in Toronto wins 6-1 and 4-2. Weather is next.
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2: 92.9 The Grand, our weather forecast, sunny today, high of 20 degrees, clear tonight, low of 6, and tomorrow, sunny once again, and high of 20. Right now, 11 degrees in Dunville, 7 in Hagersville, 9 degrees in Hamilton. There's weather and more at 92.9thegrand.fm.
3: Now's your chance to get on the Grand Guest List to celebrate a grand 10 years together. October 1st at the Caledonia Lions Hall, presented by Harmony Jewelers and Heslip Ford. Right now, be the ninth person to text the keyword GRAND to 289-284-2556.

0: Don Grant, 1966, The Who, My Generation. It is 640. I'm Gary Chittum, and we can expect a lot of sunshine today. High of 20, clear tonight. Low overnight tonight of 6, and again, sunny tomorrow. Friday's high, 20 degrees. It's 7 degrees in York right now. I'm Gary Chittum with a few things I've seen recently on Facebook. You know, someone posted this the other day. They said, I don't like it when people ask my age, because I don't know whether to bust out the calculator or just wing it. Also from Facebook, you don't realize how old a movie is until you see the computers in it. And finally today from Facebook, I've upgraded to a swear barrel. Coming up in a moment, a song that won 2 Grammy Awards. Record of the Year, Song of the Year, back in 1979.
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Station on Grand Ramona, the Stampeders. 92.9 The Grand, playing the greatest hits of all time. 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It is 6:50, and join the Rotary Club in Dunnville for a Thanksgiving food and bottle drive. It is coming up on Saturday, 9 in the morning till noon at the Dunnville Farmers Market at 218 Main Street East. 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So help make a difference in our community for our upcoming Thanksgiving season. So that is the Rotary Club of Dunnville, their Thanksgiving food and bottle drive Saturday, 9 to noon at the Farmers Market in Dunnville at 218 Main Street East. 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
1: Good morning, it's 7 o'clock. I'm Laura Hampshire. This is 92.9 The Grand News. Here's what's making news this hour. The mother of baby Parker has pleaded guilty to leaving his body on a Brantford trail more than two decades ago. The 39-year-old woman was arrested earlier this year and charged with causing indignity to a body and concealing the body of a child. She pleaded guilty to the latter charge in court yesterday and will be sentenced in November. The annual job fair by Grand River Employment and Training is taking place today. There will be more than 40 employers from a variety of industries who will be sharing opportunities and hiring for multiple positions at the gathering place by the Grand in Oshwekan from 2 till 6 p.m. Last year's event welcomed over 200 job seekers. Our Prime Minister says Canada has examined the possibility of U.S. military action against the country. In a wide-ranging New York Times interview, Mark Carney said it would be irresponsible not to prepare for what he called extreme tail risk. He also discussed plans to reduce Canada's reliance on Elon Musk's Starlink satellite internet service and finding alternatives to U.S.-made F-35 fighter jets. A federal judge has temporarily blocked Donald Trump's move to ban three news outlets from the White House grounds. The judge ruled yesterday that they must have their access restored. It's the latest development in an escalating showdown between the U.S. president and media outlets whose coverage he dislikes. Trump is hosting the Chinese president today. This is your last chance to get tickets to Haldimand Museum's annual Fall Trivia Night fundraiser. Doors open at 5 this afternoon at the Cayuga Legion on Talbot Street West. There will be dinner and questions covering recent history, entertainment, trends, and other fun facts. The winning team will take home the coveted Wisden Trophy. Lionel Richie is taking a break from touring as he recovers from a heart procedure. The 77-year-old recently underwent a common procedure for atrial fibrillation, or AFib, which is a type of irregular heartbeat or arrhythmia. The singer's rep says Lionel is doing great, but will take some time off and will be back on stage soon. In sports, the Blue Jays are officially out of playoff contention after losing both games of a doubleheader to the Orioles 4-2. The Cardinals lost against the Jackfish 4-2 in Game 4 of the CBL Final, and Welland wins the championship. In the NHL preseason, a split squad matchup between the Leafs and Senators resulted in Toronto wins 6-1 and 4-2. Weather is next.
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4: 92.9 The Grand, our weather forecast. Sunny today, high of 20. Clear tonight, low of 6, and sunny again tomorrow with Friday's high, 20 degrees. Right now, 9 in Hamilton, 7 degrees in Hagersville. It's also 7 degrees in Caledonia. There's weather and more at 92.9 The Grand.fm. Hey, good morning. I'm Gary Chittum. It is 7:04, and coming up this hour, we'll have a look at some of your answers to my question of the day. Plus, I'll tell you about a special dinner coming up in Mount Hope on Saturday. Right now, walk this way. It's Aerosmith.

Cats in the Cradle, Harry Chapin, playing the greatest hits of all time. It is 7-11. Sunny today, high of 20, clear tonight, low of 6 degrees. Sunny again tomorrow with a high of 20. In fact, the whole weekend, Saturday and Sunday, sunny each day, high each day around 22 degrees. Right now it is 12 degrees in Selkirk. My question of the day up on our 92.9 The Grand Facebook page, and yes, we're talking about musical instruments. I want to know, what was the very first musical instrument you ever tried to learn to play, and do you still play it to this very day? Billy says accordion, and no, but I still play a little piano. A little piano, that would be convenient if you need to move, because it's just a little piano. Carmine says accordion, haven't played it in a decade. And Andrew says, when I was a kid, my parents had a piano. I was given lessons, which I failed to understand. To this day, I couldn't.

0: play the piano to save my life. Andrew says he prefers to sing. So there's Gary's question of the day up on our 92.9 The Grand Facebook page. What was the very first musical instrument you ever tried to learn, and do you still play it today? Coming up in a moment, a David Bowie song that you might have bopped to on the dance floor back in the 70s.
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0: 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Well, I don't recall ever going up on the dance floor to this song, but I do recall roller skating to this song. We went to some place in Stony Creek. I think it was on Nash Road. I could be mistaken. It was a long time ago. It is David Bowie from the album Young Americans. It is Fame on 92.9 The Grand.

92.9 The Grand Greatest Hits of All Time. Is there a person on this planet that doesn't like that song? Pretty Woman, and that is Roy Orbison. 7:21, sunny today, 20 for the high. Clear skies tonight and chilly, 6 degrees below tonight, and sunny tomorrow, and Friday's high, 20. Right now it is 10 degrees in Natick.

0: Facebook. And I want you to be listening for your chance to text in the word grand to 289-284-2556. That will be your invitation to our grand 10th anniversary party coming up on October this first. And yeah, we got a lot of great prizes to be on that night too, besides the 10th anniversary party. It is 7:22, and it is the annual Byron Brown Steak Barbecue, and it is coming up on Saturday. To tell us more about it, here is Marilyn Brown.
1: St. Paul's Anglican Church, Mount Hope, is hosting their 5th annual Memorial Steak Dinner on Saturday, September

0: September 26th. 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
1: Okay, Marilyn, and tell everybody where the church is located.
0: The church is located on Upper James.
1: And the address is 2869 Upper James, is it not?
0: Thank you very much.
1: You're welcome very much. So that is coming up on Saturday, September the 26th, and you said it gets underway at what time?
0: At 4:30 p.m.
1: All right, very good. And tickets are $35 per person, all going to a great cause.
0: That's correct.
1: Okay, Marilyn, thank you very much for your time.
0: Well, thank you very much, Gary. I appreciate your help.
1: Not a problem. So that is the steak dinner coming up on Saturday at St. Paul's Anglican Church in Mount Hope, 2869 Upper James, and it starts at 4:30. This could be an everlasting love. It is Natalie Cole on 92.9 The Grand, greatest hits of all time.

0: morning at 7:30. I'm Laura Hampshire. This is 92.9 The Grand News. Here's what's making news this hour. More than 21 years after a newborn baby was found dead along a Brantford trail, his mother has pleaded guilty in court. The woman charged in the 2005 death of baby Parker pleaded guilty to concealing the body of a child yesterday. She also testified to not remembering much about the night the baby died. The woman's name has not been released. She'll be sentenced in November. Grand River Employment and Training is hosting its annual job fair today. It's being held from 2 till 6 p.m. at the Gathering Place by the Grand in Oshwekan. You can get some help with your resume and cover letter, while also meeting with more than 40 employers for local job opportunities. There's also a chance to win prizes. The Prime Minister has studied the possibility of U.S.-led military action in Canada. In a New York Times interview, Mark Carney declined to give details, but suggested it would be irresponsible not to prepare for risk management. Donald Trump has repeatedly mused about turning Canada into the 51st state. Carney also spoke about Canada's plans to reduce its reliance on Elon Musk's Starlink satellite internet service. A U.S. federal judge has temporarily blocked Donald Trump's ban of three news outlets from the White House grounds. The judge has ordered that they must have their access restored and granted a temporary restraining order on Trump's ban for 14 days. The U.S. president announced on Friday he was banning the outlets for spreading what he called fake news. As hunting season begins, the provincial government is calling on hunters to submit samples from harvested white-tailed deer to the Chronic Wasting Disease Surveillance Program. The ministry will be conducting its annual targeted surveillance in both southern and eastern Ontario this year. Hunters are asked to submit a sample for testing by depositing the head in freezer depots or taking it to a participating taxidermist or butcher. A free website has been launched that shows Canadian parents how to get their kids moving and off their screens. Studies show 80% of kids do not get the recommended 2 hours of daily active play. It's childsplay.ca provides practical solutions that show parents how easy it is to engage in fun activities with your children at home without costly equipment, struggle, or stress. In sports, the Blue Jays lost both games of a doubleheader against the Orioles and are officially out of playoff contention. The Hamilton Cardinals have lost the CBL championship after being eliminated by the Jackfish in four games. In the NHL preseason, the Leafs beat the Senators in a split squad matchup, 6-1 and 4-2. Weather is next.
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2: 92.9 The Grand, our weather forecast, sunny today, high of 20, clear and 6 degrees below tonight, and sunny again on Friday with a high of 20. Right now, 10 degrees in Burlington, 7 in Cayuga, 11 degrees in Dunnville. There's weather and more at 92.9 The Grand.fm. Good morning, I'm Gary Chittum. It is 7:33, and coming up later on this half hour, we'll have a look at my silly stats. We're going to talk about your watch, we're going to talk about movies, we're going to talk about shopping. Everybody loves shopping. And also, an event is coming up Sunday in Dunnville. We'll talk about that as well. Right now, it's me and Bobby McGee, Janis Joplin.

0: Joan Jett and the Blackhearts on 92.9 The Grand. I love rock and roll. It is 7:41, and you're going to love the weather over the next few days. Today, sunny, high of 20. Tonight, clear, 6 degrees for the low tonight. And then Friday, sunny, high of 20. Then for the weekend, both Saturday and Sunday, sunny and high of 22. Right now, it's 11 degrees in Dunnville, and I'll tell you about an event that's coming up in Dunnville on Sunday. But right now, have a look at our silly stats. Did you know that people who set their watches ahead 5 minutes or more are 8 times more likely to be late for an appointment than people who don't? And I'm thinking it was because in their mind they think they have this extra time, right? Probably not. Also, with our silly stats, 36% of people will not watch a scary movie by themselves. Yeah, we've got the scary movie season coming up, too. And finally, today, with our silly stats, I love this one. Please, give me more. 21% of workers would like a paid day off to shop for a new car. Yeah, that would be all right. It is 7:42, coming up, one of the most popular vocal groups of their time.
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0: 92.9 The Grand, greatest hits of all time. You know, this song was first done by the Four Seasons in 66, redone in 79 by this group. Working my way back to you, it is the Spinners on 92.9 The Grand.

July, the grand greatest hits of all time, the Beatles and Something. And back in the day, Frank Sinatra said it was the greatest love song of the past 50 years. Something, the Beatles, a song written by George Harrison. It is 751, and I want you to be listening for your chance to text the word grand to 289-284-2556. That is for your invitation to the Grand's 10th anniversary party coming up on October the 1st in Caledonia. We have lots of great prizes to be won that night as well. We want to see you there. Grand to 289-284-2556. When you hear your cue to call in. Well, I want you to join them on Sunday from 5:30 in the evening to 7. 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It's coming up on Sunday at 215 Chestnut Street in Dunnville, starting at 5:30. 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
1: Good morning. It's 8 o'clock. I'm Laura Hampshire. This is 92.9 The Grand News. Here's what's making news this hour. The mother of baby Parker has pleaded guilty to leaving his body on a Brantford trail more than two decades ago. The 39-year-old woman was arrested earlier this year and charged with causing indignity to a body and concealing the body of a child. She pleaded guilty to the latter charge in court yesterday and will be sentenced in November. The annual job fair by Grand River Employment and Training is taking place today. There will be more than 40 employers from a variety of industries who will be sharing opportunities and hiring for multiple positions at the gathering place by the Grand in Oshwekan from 2 till 6 p.m. Last year's event welcomed over 200 job seekers. A dolphin recently moved out of Marineland has died. An aquarium in Spain says Echo had trouble swallowing along with respiratory problems yesterday, and her condition deteriorated rapidly despite efforts from its vets and animal care teams. Four belugas and a dolphin have now died since Marineland shipped out more than 30 mammals to different parks over the summer. Our Prime Minister says Canada has examined the possibility of U.S. military action against the country. In a wide-ranging New York Times interview, Mark Carney said it would be irresponsible not to prepare for what he called extreme tail risk. He also discussed plans to reduce Canada's reliance on Elon Musk's Starlink satellite internet service and finding alternatives to U.S.-made F-35 fighter jets. A federal judge has temporarily blocked Donald Trump's move to ban three news outlets from the White House grounds. The judge ruled yesterday that they must have their access restored. It's the latest development in an escalating showdown between the U.S. president and media outlets whose coverage he dislikes. Trump is hosting the Chinese president today. This is your last chance to get tickets to Haldimand Museum's annual Fall Trivia Night fundraiser. Doors open at 5 this afternoon at the Cayuga Legion on Talbot Street West. There will be dinner and questions covering recent history, entertainment, trends, and other fun facts. The winning team will take home the coveted Wisden Trophy. Lionel Richie is taking a break from touring as he recovers from a heart procedure. The 77-year-old recently underwent a common procedure for atrial fibrillation, or AFib, which is a type of irregular heartbeat or arrhythmia. The singer's rep says Lionel is doing great, but will take some time off and will be back on stage soon. In sports, the Blue Jays are officially out of playoff contention after losing both games of a doubleheader to the Orioles 4-2. The Cardinals lost against the Jackfish 4-2 in Game 4 of the CBL Final, and Welland wins the

0: Championship in the NHL preseason. A split squad matchup between the Leafs and Senators resulted in Toronto wins 6-1 and 4-2. Weather is next.
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2: 92.9 The Grand, our weather forecast. Sunny today, high of 20, clear tonight, low of 6, and sunny again tomorrow with a high of 20 degrees on Friday. Right now, 7 in Jarvis, 8 degrees in Caledonia, 10 degrees in Hamilton. There's weather and more at 92.9thegrand.fm. And good morning, I'm Gary Chittum. It is 8:03, and coming up this half hour, we'll have a look at some of your answers to my question of the day. Plus, we're going to talk about a walk coming up Sunday in Burlington. Right now, it's the Hollies, Long Cool Woman.

0: 92.9 Grand Feel the Power of Love. That is Huey Lewis in the news. It is 8:10. I'm Gary Chittum, and feel the power of the sunshine. Sunny today, high of 20. Clear tonight, low of 6 degrees. Sunny again tomorrow with a high of 20. And then for the weekend, both days, sunny and a high of 22, both Saturday and Sunday. Right now, it's 8 degrees in Jarvis. My question of the day up on our 92.9 The Grand Facebook page, we're talking about musical instruments. What was the very first musical instrument you ever tried to learn to play, and do you still play it to this very day? Sharon says piano, organ, and uke. Tried guitar, but my fingers, short fingers, couldn't make the chords work. Rhonda says clarinet. Only played it so I could take the test to play saxophone. Sadly, I do not play it, but I still love the sound. Heather says piano, then guitar, and banjo. Kathy says, I tried the piano, but it was a disaster. And Ann says accordion for a short while. Believe me, I was no Walter Ostendeck. And finally, from Dale. Dale says, I learned to play the piano when I was 8 years old. Guitar when I was 11, and they both served me well throughout my teens, 20s, and 30s. These days, I still play and write just for my own enjoyment. Thank you all very much for your answers today. I'll be posting mine in a couple of minutes. Coming up in a moment, a song that has been covered by The Hollies, The Four Seasons, and Jackson Browne.
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0: We're playing the greatest hits of all time, 92.9 The Grand. It is 8:15. We go back to 1960. Maurice Williams and the Zodiacs on The Grand.

0: 92.9 The Grand, playing the greatest hits of all time. Chilliwack, Fly at Night. It is 8:21. I've never taken a flight at night. I've always flown through the daytime. I'm a kind of person who likes to sit by the window and watch the world go by. I think flying at night would be, well, rather boring. I'd have to read a book or something. It is 8:21. Sunny today, high of 20. Clear tonight, low of 6. And sunny again tomorrow. Friday's high, 20 degrees. Right now, it is a chilly 8 degrees in Jarvis. And I want you to be listening for your chance to text the word GRAND to 289-284-2556. It is your chance to get an invitation to our grand 10th anniversary party, which is coming up shortly. It'll be October the 1st in Caledonia, and we've got lots of great prizes to be won as well. So please be listening for your cue to text the word GRAND to 289-284-2556. Well, it's a walk to the lighthouse, and it is coming up on Sunday in Burlington. With more on that, here is Melanie Walker from Joseph Brandt Hospital.
1: Okay, so we want to invite people to our walk to the lighthouse, which is on Sunday, September 27th from 12:30 to 3:30. It takes place in the Joseph Brandt parking lot behind the museum, and we walk to the lift bridge and back. This is our sixth annual walk, which raises funds for the redevelopment of mental health and addiction services at Joseph Brandt Hospital. Our services are undergoing a huge renovation and expansion, which is desperately needed, and our walk supports the For All Minds campaign, which raises money for this cause. We have no registration fee. We believe very strongly that anyone who wants to participate should participate, because we're more about

0: strongly that our services need to be valued and people need to feel comfortable accessing them. And so it's a great day where there is no stigma, there's no shame, everyone's walking for this cause. Lots of activities happening. We have pre-walk activities, including food from JC Bagels and Tim Hortons. There's a silent auction, 50-50 draw, a kid zone, and entertainment en route, including the Teen Tour Band, which we are thrilled to have with us this year. And the Top Hats will be returning to perform. We also have 40 care partners registered to attend. And this is because it's a day we envision where people should be able to learn about the services that are available to support them in the community. Because often when you're struggling with a mental health issue, it's very isolating. It can be a bit of a patchwork out there in terms of where to access the support. And so this is a day where everything's all in one place and we can talk freely and openly about mental health.
1: That is Melanie Walker from Joseph Brant Hospital, and it is the Walk to the Lighthouse coming up on Sunday in Burlington, starting at Joseph Brant Hospital. If you need more information, you can go to the website, walktothelighthouse.com. The weather for Sunday looks fantastic for this. It's going to be mostly sunny on Sunday with a high of about 22 degrees. And Melanie was saying last year they had 500 people participate. Let's maybe get that up to 600 this year. And they raised $100,000. So, yeah, there's room to grow. So, more information, go to walktothelighthouse.com. That is coming up on Sunday in Burlington. 825, Yvonne Elliman on the Brain.

0: Good morning. It's 8:30. I'm Laura Hampshire. This is 92.9, the grand news for Boonstra Heating and Air Conditioning. Here's what's making news this hour. More than 21 years after a newborn baby was found dead along a Brantford trail, his mother has pleaded guilty in court. The woman charged in the 2005 death of baby Parker pleaded guilty to concealing the body of a child yesterday. She also testified to not remembering much about the night the baby died. The woman's name has not been released. She'll be sentenced in November. Grand River Employment and Training is hosting its annual job fair today. It's being held from 2 till 6 p.m. at the Gathering Place by the Grand in Oshwekan. You can get some help with your resume and cover letter, while also meeting with more than 40 employers for local job opportunities. There's also a chance to win prizes. Another mammal from Marineland has died. An aquarium in Spain has announced the death of a dolphin named Echo. The blind Black Sea bottlenose dolphin was in her late 20s. The park said she had trouble swallowing along with respiratory problems yesterday before her condition deteriorated rapidly. Echo was one of three dolphins that was moved to Spain from the Niagara Park last month. The Prime Minister has studied the possibility of U.S.-led military action in Canada. In a New York Times interview, Mark Carney declined to give details, but suggested it would be irresponsible not to prepare for risk management. Donald Trump has repeatedly mused about turning Canada into the 51st state. Carney also spoke about Canada's plans to reduce its reliance on Elon Musk's Starlink satellite internet service. A U.S. federal judge has temporarily blocked Donald Trump's ban of three news outlets from the White House grounds. The judge has ordered that they must have their access restored and granted a temporary restraining order on Trump's ban for 14 days. The U.S. president announced on Friday he was banning the outlets for spreading what he called fake news. A free website has been launched that shows Canadian parents how to get their kids moving and off their screens. Studies show 80% of kids do not get the recommended 2 hours of daily active play. It's childsplay.ca provides practical solutions that show parents how easy it is to engage in fun activities with your children at home without costly equipment, struggle, or stress. In sports, the Blue Jays lost both games of a doubleheader against the Orioles and are officially out of playoff contention. The Hamilton Cardinals have lost the CBL championship after being eliminated by the Jackfish in four games. In the NHL preseason, the Leafs beat the Senators in a split squad matchup, 6-1 and 4-2. Weather is next.
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3: 92.9 The Grand. Our weather forecast: sunny today, high of 20 degrees. Clear tonight, 6 for the low, and sunny again tomorrow with a high Friday of 20 degrees. Right now it's 12 in Dunnville, 11 degrees in Burlington, 9 degrees in Caledonia. There's weather and more at 92.9 The Grand on FM.
4: Now's your chance to get on the Grand Guest List to celebrate a grand 10 years together. October 1st at the Caledonia Lions Hall. 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Right now, be the ninth person to text the keyword GRAND to 289-284-2556.

0: 92.9 The Grand, greatest hits of all time. Super Tramp, give a little bit. It is 8:41. And yeah, Mother Nature is giving us a little bit too. Lots of sunshine over the next few days. Sunny today, high of 20. Clear tonight, low of 6. Sunny again on Friday. Tomorrow's high 20. Then for the weekend, you got things planned. You're taking in maybe some fundraising events. It is sunny both days, Saturday and Sunday, high of 22. Hey, we want to say congratulations to Dolores from Grimsby and Paul from Dunville. They are heading to our 10th anniversary party, which is coming up on October the 1st in Caledonia. I'm Gary Chittum, and have a look at, well, did you hear this? A new species of cat was discovered recently in South America, the first time that has happened in over 100 years. The cat is slender, spotted, and smaller than a house cat. Also, did you hear this? The Guinness World Record folks confirmed that there is a new record in Omaha, Nebraska, the world's longest Slim Jim, a meat stick measuring 429 feet and about 5 inches. It is 116 feet longer than the previous record holder. And finally, speaking of food, a restaurant in Edmond, Oklahoma is offering the T-Rex Burger Challenge, featuring 9 beef patties, 9 slices of cheese, and your standard toppings. It's priced at about $30 American, and it does include fries and a drink. Challengers who finish this massive burger within 9 minutes win a I Survived t-shirt along with another prize. Coming up in a moment, we'll hear from Diana Ross.
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11: 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This song first done by Marvin Gaye, Tammy Terrell in 67. Redone 3 years later by Diana Ross. Ain't No Mountain High Enough on The Grand.

92.9 The Grand. That's an old Stones song. They released that in 1966 from 1979. That is Streetheart and Under My Thumb. It is 8:52, and our weather forecast. We have a string of nice-looking weather over the next few days. Sunny today, high of 20. Clear tonight, low of 6. Sunny tomorrow. Friday's high 20. The weekend, both Saturday and Sunday, sunny and high of 22. Right now, it's 10 degrees in Canfield. 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It's Saturday from 10 to 3. 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It is on rain or shine, but it looks like there's going to be a lot of shine. The entry fee is $25 per car with a 2-passenger minimum per vehicle. More information can be sought at norfolkheritage.ca. norfolkheritage.ca. You can also check it out on our events page at 92.9thegrand.fm. 6 away from 9 o'clock, it is Ted Yates. He's coming in next. I'm Gary Chittum. We'll see you back here tomorrow morning. Bye-bye.

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1: Good morning. It's 9 o'clock. I'm Laura Hampshire. This is 92.9, The Grand News for the Haldimand Press. Here's what's making news this hour. The mother of baby Parker has pleaded guilty to leaving his body on a Brantford trail more than two decades ago. The 39-year-old woman was arrested earlier this year and charged with causing indignity to a body and concealing the body of a child. She pleaded guilty to the latter charge in court yesterday and will be sentenced in November. The annual job fair by Grand River Employment and Training is taking place today. There will be more than 40 employers from a variety of industries who will be sharing opportunities and hiring for multiple positions at the gathering place by the Grand in Oshwekan from 2 till 6 p.m. Last year's event welcomed over 200 job seekers. A dolphin recently moved out of Marineland has died. An aquarium in Spain says Echo had trouble swallowing along with respiratory problems yesterday, and her condition deteriorated rapidly despite efforts from its vets and animal care teams. Four belugas and a dolphin have now died since Marineland shipped out more than 30 mammals to different parks over the summer. Our Prime Minister says Canada has examined the possibility of U.S. military action against the country. In a wide-ranging New York Times interview, Mark Carney said it would be irresponsible not to prepare for what he called extreme tail risk. He also discussed plans to reduce Canada's reliance on Elon Musk's Starlink satellite internet service and finding alternatives to U.S.-made F-35 fighter jets. A federal judge has temporarily blocked Donald Trump's move to ban three news outlets from the White House grounds. The judge ruled yesterday that they must have their access restored. It's the latest development in an escalating showdown between the U.S. president and media outlets whose coverage he dislikes. Trump is hosting the Chinese president today. This is your last chance to get tickets to Haldimand Museum's annual Fall Trivia Night fundraiser. Doors open at 5 this afternoon at the Cayuga Legion on Talbot Street West. There will be dinner and questions covering recent history, entertainment, trends, and other fun facts. The winning team will take home the coveted Wisden Trophy. Lionel Richie is taking a break from touring as he recovers from a heart procedure. The 77-year-old recently underwent a common procedure for atrial fibrillation, or AFib, which is a type of irregular heartbeat or arrhythmia. The singer's rep says Lionel is doing great, but will take some time off and will be back on stage soon. In sports, the Blue Jays are officially out of playoff contention after losing both games of a doubleheader to the Orioles 4-2. The Cardinals lost against the Jackfish 4-2 in Game 4 of the CBL Final, and Welland wins the championship. In the NHL preseason, a split squad matchup between the Leafs and Senators resulted in Toronto wins 6-1 and 4-2. Weather is next.
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3: 92.9 The Grand, our weather forecast. Sunny today, high of 20. Clear tonight, low of 6. Sunny again tomorrow with a high Friday of 20 degrees. Right now, 10 in Hagersville, 11 degrees in Caledonia, 12 degrees in Hamilton. There's weather and more at 92.9 The Grand.fm.

Through Not the Grand, playing the greatest hits of all time with Brian Hyland, sealed with a kiss on this sun-kissed morning. And good morning, I'm Chad Yates. And coming up in a few minutes from now, the answers to my Facebook posting, name a TV or movie star that makes you laugh. We'll get to that in a few minutes from now. Talking Heads now. You may find yourself just relaxing, enjoying your cup of coffee this morning. Or you may find yourself enjoying the fresh, cool

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Same as it ever was.

0: 92.9 The Grand, playing the greatest hits of all time. Good morning, I'm Chad Yates. Stampeders, still active these days, too. I posted this on our Facebook page for you. Name a TV or movie star that makes you laugh. How many of these would be on your list? The number one most mentioned, Robin Williams. Also multiple mentions for Tim Conway, Jim Carrey, George Carlin, Lucille Ball, John Candy, and other mentions included Bob Newhart, Madeleine Kahn, Betty White, Flip Wilson, Lily Tomlin, Carol Burnett, Eddie Murphy, Jerry Seinfeld, Eugene Levy, Leslie Nielsen, Steve Martin, and Rodney Dangerfield. A guy that gets a lot of respect when it comes to comedy. Coming up in a few minutes from now, today's question. Musically next, the biggest hit from the biggest album of 1977. The album was Rumors by Fleetwood Mac. The biggest hit from it is coming up next here on 92.9 The Grand.
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13: Mainly sunny today with a high of 20 degrees. Clear skies tonight dropping to a low of 6. Tomorrow, mainly sunny with a high of 20. And more sunshine for the weekend, a high of 22 both Saturday and Sunday.

92.9 The Gram, playing the greatest hits of all time. Here with Tad Yates, Joni Mitchell, Help Me. And before that, I Can't Help Myself from Four Tops. So please help me with your answer to my tune teaser. I'll give that to you in a few minutes from now. But in the meantime, how about giving me your answer to my posting, which I just did a few minutes ago on our Facebook page. What's a song that a member of your family really enjoyed back in the day? Think about that. I'm looking forward to your answer. 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

0: the greatest hits of all time with Canadian band Edward Bear. You, me, and Mexico. Yeah, maybe in January or February when there's a foot of snow on the ground and it's minus 20 wind chill, perhaps. Good morning, I'm Ted Yates. Please check out my tune teaser. It's on our Facebook page right now. What's the connection with these five classic hits? My clue for you today is look at the titles for the answer. Number one, Woolly Bully by Sam the Sham and the Pharaohs. Two, See You Later, Alligator by Bill Haley and the Comets. Three, My Guy by Mary Wells. Four, Mellow Yellow by Donovan. And number five, Hanky Panky by Tommy James and the Shondells. And while you're there, please check out my almost forgotten hit of the day, Sweet Blindness by the Fifth Dimension from the fall of 1968. You can watch original fun footage of them performing it from back then. And please read my 10-bit of trivia while you're there. Just ahead, the next four titles all begin with the letter C. And they're all above average. Next, here on The Grand.
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6: Mainly sunny today with a high of 20 degrees. Clear skies tonight dropping to a low of 6. Tomorrow, mainly sunny with a high of 20. And more sunshine for the weekend, a high of 22, both Saturday and Sunday.
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the greatest hits of all time, Thunderclap Newman, Something in the Air, from September of 1969, and before that, Badfinger, Come and Get It. Both songs were featured in the soundtrack of the film The Magic Christian, starring Peter Sellers and Ringo Starr. Good morning, I'm Chad Yates. Coming up in a few minutes from now, I'll tell you how you could see the stars. And a freebie we have for you. But right now, Dexy's Midnight Runners.

0: The greatest hits of all time, Bachman Turner Overdrive, here with Tad Yates. Let It Ride. This could affect your ride beginning tonight and through the weekend. The Red Hill Valley Parkway will be closed in both directions between Mud Street and Barton Street from 10 p.m. tonight until 5 a.m. Monday morning. The closure will allow crews to complete roadway rehabilitation, safety improvements, and general infrastructure maintenance. So that's the Red Hill Valley Parkway, closed in both directions between Mud Street and Barton from 10 p.m. tonight until 5 a.m. Monday morning. It's Freebie Friday tomorrow. And how would you like to go see the stars on the big screen? Pick whatever movie you want, go whenever you want, but here we have it for you. Tomorrow morning, be listening on Freebie Friday for your chance to score tickets and treats for two to Landmark Cinemas. And the first person to score on the morning show also gets $100 in Lotto Max tickets. Coming up next, a hot song. Yeah, hot because it has the word sexy in it, but hot also because of the name of the band, Hot Chocolate. Tis the season. Yes, also this season for apple cider, pumpkin spice, and other delights.
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12: Mainly sunny today with a high of 20 degrees. Clear skies tonight dropping to a low of 6. Tomorrow, mainly sunny with a high of 20. And more sunshine for the weekend, a high of 22 both Saturday and Sunday.

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The greatest hits of all time, David Bowie, the Gene Genie. I'm not sure if that's the genie you dreamed about, but it's a good one. Good morning, I'm Chad Yates. Ah, here it is. September. Earth, Wind & Fire. A week from today, we'll be flipping the calendar over to October, though.

0: The greatest hits of all time. Good morning, I'm Chad Yates. April Wine, I wouldn't want to lose your love. Hey, gotta love this. Selkirk Centennial Community Hall Spaghetti Dinner is tonight. It's always the last Thursday of every month. Takeout is also available. 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And you can find more information on this and other events at 929thegrand.fm. And it's the monthly garage sale for Cayuga. It's always the last Saturday of every month, and this Saturday, 9 till noon, you can come out to the Cayuga Food Bank at 8 McKay Street West and enjoy and get some amazing bargains on gently used items such as kitchenware, children's toys, games, books, puzzles, and a whole lot more. This Saturday, 9 till noon. Just ahead next, a very nostalgic song from Elton John. Back in the days when one might say, "See you later, alligator." After a while, crocodile. It rocks next here on 92.9 The Grand.
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9: Blue skies to enjoy in Haldeman today with a high of 20 degrees. Clear skies tonight, but cooling off to a low of only 6. Tomorrow, more sunshine with a high of 20 and staying sunny for the weekend with a high of 22 both Saturday, Sunday, and Monday.

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greatest hits of all time with the Animals. We got to get out of this place. Where do you want to go? Want to go to the beach? Hey, actually, the beach will come to you. Tomorrow night and Saturday night, it's Daryl McLean's Beach Party here, 8 till midnight. Requests and dedications and a whole lot of fun. Good morning, I'm Chad Yates. Let's get the music in motion now. Jay Giles Band, Centerfold.

0: The greatest hits of all time. Keith Hampshire here with Tad Yates. The first cut is the deepest. Last cut of the season for your lawn. Maybe next month, the month of raking leaves. The month of Halloween. And here's an interesting survey. The most popular Halloween costumes for pets, according to a new survey by the National Retail Federation. Number one, pumpkin. Two, hot dog. Three, ghost. Four, bat, bee, or spider, tied. And number five, cat. I wonder what the dogs think about dressing up for Halloween. I mean, if dogs could talk, they'd probably say, leave me alone. I don't want any part of this. Halloween arrives 5 weeks and 2 days from now, and it's on a Saturday night this year. Today's your last day to get on this great freebie, Jan Arden and her holiday orchestra. Jan Arden is bringing her Christmas show to the First Ontario Concert Hall Tuesday, December 1st, and we've got your tickets. Head over to our website, click on the freebies to enter. Yeah, the freebies tab there. It's your last day to do it. Coming up next, got a great song from Stevie Wonder, which includes the words, I'd like to see you under the stars above. What's that song? Find out right after this.
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1: 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The Ancaster Fair.
2: See you at the fair. 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
11: Mainly sunny today with a high of 20 degrees. Clear skies tonight dropping to a low of 6. Tomorrow, mainly sunny with a high of 20. And more sunshine for the weekend, a high of 22 both Saturday and Sunday.

greatest hits of all time. It's Rated X. That is Pat Benatar here with Chad Yates. Coming up in a few minutes from now, my tune teaser. Let's go back. We're looking back. Imagine this. A 25-year-old Eric Clapton has a brand new hit. After Midnight. It's September 19th.

0: The greatest hits of all time, Born to Be Alive. That's Patrick Hernandez. That was his only hit, but what a great one. An energetic song as we get closer to the lunch hour. Hi, good morning. I'm Chad Yates. Please check out my tune teaser. It's on our Facebook page right now. What's the connection with these five classic hits? My clue for you today is look at the titles for the answer. Number one, Woolly Bully by Sam the Sham and the Pharaohs. Two, See You Later, Alligator, Bill Haley and the Comets. Three is My Guy by Mary Wells. Four, Mellow Yellow by Donovan. And number five, Hanky Panky by Tommy James and the Shondells. And while you're there, please check out my almost forgotten hit of the day, Sweet Blindness by the Fifth Dimension from the fall of 1968. You can watch original fun footage of them performing it from back then. And please read my tad bit of trivia while you're there. Lindsay and Stevie's breakup song from the Rumors album. Next, here on 92.9 The Grand.
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9: 92.9 The Grand, radar weather. Blue skies to enjoy in Haldimand today with a high of 20 degrees. Clear skies tonight, but cooling off to a low of only 6. Tomorrow, more sunshine with a high of 20 and staying sunny for the weekend with a high of 22 both Saturday, Sunday, and Monday.

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1: Good afternoon, it's 12 o'clock. I'm Laura Hampshire. This is 92.9 The Grand News. Here's what's making news this hour. It's Meet Your Municipal Candidates Night in Dunnville. The Chamber of Commerce is hosting the event at Legion Branch 142 with doors opening at 7 tonight. The moderated discussion will feature candidates for Wards 5 and 6 and Mayor. Audience members will also have an opportunity to submit questions. The mother of baby Parker has pleaded guilty to leaving his body on a Brantford trail more than two decades ago. The woman was arrested earlier this year and charged with causing indignity to a body and concealing the body of a child. She pleaded guilty to the latter charge in court yesterday and will be sentenced in November. Police officers from across the province are taking part in the Run to Remember. OPP Sergeant Kerry Schmidt was at the kickoff this morning at the Ontario Police Memorial in Toronto.
2: On Sunday is a police memorial. You can watch it live stream. You can come and join and show support. It's been a really tough year for officers who have been lost in the line of duty, and there's a lot of support for those family members, and we're just one big group coming together.
1: Runners, cyclists, and motorcycle riders are heading to the police officers' memorial service, which is held annually on Parliament Hill. A groundbreaking ceremony has been held at Williamson House in Jarvis. The Johnson family was among the guests at the special event yesterday. Last summer, Dan Johnson cycled across Canada for 48 days with his wife Jill and his kids in tow. The family raised $500,000 for the much-awaited hospice in memory of their son and brother Luke. 8 in 10 Canadians are eating out less often due to the rising cost of living. Restaurants Canada says that's up from 75% a year ago, with the biggest jump in households earning $100,000 or more. About 60% of Canadians said they would visit a table service restaurant more often if they had more disposable income. In sports, the Blue Jays are off today after losing a doubleheader to the Orioles, eliminating Toronto from the postseason. The Toronto Tempo are set to play their season finale on the road tonight against the Connecticut Sun in WNBA action. The Atlanta Falcons are set to visit the Packers in Thursday night football. In the NHL preseason, the Oilers visit the Canucks and the Flames take on the Kraken. The Hamilton Hammers have opened training camp today, and the PWHL will host an all-star event for the first time on March 7th in Toronto. Weather is next.
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1: 92.9 The Grand, radar weather. Mainly sunny today with a high of 20 degrees. Clear skies tonight, dropping to a low of 6. Tomorrow, mainly sunny with a high of 20. And more sunshine for the weekend, a high of 22 both Saturday and Sunday.

The greatest hits of all time, a great Canadian band, Trooper, here with Chad Yates. Two for the show. Yeah, one for the money, two for the show, three to get ready, and four to go. Going to go with the answer to my tune teaser in just a few minutes from now. Imagine, if you will, there's a signpost straight ahead. It reads...

0: The greatest hits of all time, Ian Thomas, his first solo hit, and his biggest of all, Painted Ladies. Good afternoon, I'm Chad Yates. Great to be with you on this Thursday afternoon. And now the answer to my tune teaser. I posted 5 classic hits on our Facebook page. What's the connection? Gave you a clue that the answer was in the titles. And the answer is songs with rhyming words in the title. Here they are. Number 1, Woolly Bully by Sam the Sham and the Pharaohs. 2, See You Later, Alligator, Bill Haley and the Comets. Number 3, My Guy, Mary Wells. 4, Mellow Yellow by Donovan. And number 5, Hanky Panky by Tommy James and the Shondells. So there you have it, the answer being songs with rhyming words in the title. Watch for my next tune teaser on our Facebook page tomorrow morning. ELO have a couple of hits that celebrate their 50th anniversary this year. I'll play the biggest of their 1976 hits right after this.
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11: Mainly sunny today with a high of 20 degrees. Clear skies tonight dropping to a low of 6. Tomorrow, mainly sunny with a high of 20. And more sunshine for the weekend, a high of 22 both Saturday and Sunday.

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1: weather. Mainly sunny today with a high of 20 degrees. Clear skies tonight, dropping to a low of 6. Tomorrow, mainly sunny with a high of 20. And more sunshine for the weekend, a high of 22, both Saturday and Sunday.

The greatest hits of all time. Doug and the Slugs, Too Bad. Hey, it's all good, and the weather is great for the next several days. Good afternoon, I'm Ted Yates. Posted this on our Facebook page for you today. What's a song that a member of your family really enjoyed back in the day? Think about that. I'm looking forward to your answer. Right now, With or Without You from U2. And U2 have just announced yesterday they're coming up with a new album. Their 50th anniversary album titled Carnaval de Luz, which translates to Carnival of Light. It's a 50th anniversary this week that the members of U2 first met, their first encounter as schoolboys in a double in kitchen.

0: the greatest hits of all time. Good afternoon, I'm Ted Yates of Billy Joel and My Life. Let's celebrate 1 week from tonight. Yes, a grand 10 years together. Yes, Thursday. Next Thursday, October 1st at the Caledonia Lions Hall, we'll celebrate a grand 10 years together. You'll receive an exclusive grand 10th anniversary t-shirt and could score some amazing prizes that night. You got to have an invitation to get in, so be listening for your cue to text the keyword GRAND to 289-284-2556. Brought to you in part by Harmony Jewelers and Heslip Ford. And the Ancaster Fair kicks off this afternoon at 5 at the Ancaster Fairgrounds, continues through the weekend. It'll be a lot of fun. And by the way, Demolition Derby runs tonight through Saturday night, each night at 7:30, and the buildings are open till 10. It's on until 9 each day. And yeah, it's going to be a lot of fun. Midway, rides, amusements, also live music, lots of animals. It's the Ancaster Fair. Kicking off this afternoon at 5. Marvin Gaye released some serious, thought-provoking songs in the early 70s, most notably with the song that I'll play right after this on The Grand.
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10: Blue skies to enjoy in Haldimand today with a high of 20 degrees. Clear skies tonight but cooling off to a low of only 6. Tomorrow, more sunshine with a high of 20 and staying sunny for the weekend with a high of 22 both Saturday, Sunday, and Monday.
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the greatest hits of all time. The Turtles with a fun one, complete with a cowbell. She'd rather be with me. Good afternoon. I'm Ted Yates. Great to be with you on this Thursday afternoon. Here's John Cougar Mellencamp. He's going to be performing at Farm Aid this Saturday night, along with Willie Nelson, Dave Matthews, and others.

0: the greatest hits of all time. So April Wine here with Chad Yates. Rock and roll is a vicious game, but it's fun and games with Rock and Ray Michaels after two today, including the impossible question of the day. And then Matty Wilson joins you tonight beginning at 6. Well, do you know anyone that likes to collect records still, or CDs, or memorabilia related to music? Or maybe you are the one. Hamilton Record Show will be held this Sunday, 10:30 till 4. Admission is $5, and they'll have LPs, 45s, CDs, tapes, memorabilia, everything music for all genres, and it takes place at Bridgeworks at 200 Caroline Street North in Hamilton, Sunday. And there's a website you can go to for all the record shows. It's vibrations.ca. Hey, got some good vibrations with the music Let's see, I have Van Morrison's breakthrough song after leaving his group Them from 1967. It's an ageless song that was new in September of 1967, and it's yours right after a huge hit from Chic. Next.
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11: Mainly sunny today with a high of 20 degrees. Clear skies tonight, dropping to a low of 6. Tomorrow, mainly sunny with a high of 20. And more sunshine for the weekend, a high of 22, both Saturday and Sunday.

greatest hits of all time, Joni Mitchell, Free Man in Paris. I'll tell you about something free in a few minutes from now. Right now, Steeler's Wheel. Here with Ted Yates. Stuck in the middle with you and enjoying.

0: The greatest hits of all time. Good afternoon. It's Lighthouse One Fine Morning. It was, and it will be again tomorrow morning. It's a fine afternoon, and coming up next, Rockin' Ray Michaels to take you through it with lots of fun stuff. And tonight at 6, Matty Wilson will brighten up your night. I'm Chad Yates, and I'll talk to you tomorrow morning after Gary Chittum starts your Freebie Friday. Yes, be listening tomorrow morning for your chance to score tickets and treats for two to Landmark Cinemas. And the first person to score with Gary also gets $100 in Lotomax tickets. Freebie Friday tomorrow morning. And please give me your answer to my posting on our Facebook page today. What's a song that a member of your family really enjoyed back in the day? Think about that. I'm looking forward to your answer. And we'll go over some of the answers shortly after 9 tomorrow morning here on 92.9 The Grand. Have a grand day with us.
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11: Blue skies to enjoy in Haldimand today with a high of 20 degrees. Clear skies tonight, but cooling off to a low of only 6. Tomorrow, more sunshine with a high of 20 and staying sunny for the weekend with a high of 22 both Saturday, Sunday, and Monday.

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7: Good afternoon. Happy Thursday, National Cherries Jubilee Day today. Stevie,
9: yes,
7: we love cherries.
9: Yes,
7: right. We like spitting those pits at each other.
9: Yes, sir.
7: I always miss you. You get me, though.
9: Yes, sir.
7: Thank you.

0: day.
1: Happy Thursday afternoon, National Cherries Jubilee Day today. Oh, yes, we love those, that's for sure. Do you add anything to your Cherries Jubilee? You know, some people like to put liqueur on them or something like that. You know, let me know on the Facebook page. All right, being Thursday, it's time for another spin of the day. We're going to get to that in a second. Don't forget, coming up, the Rockin' Ray Michaels Roadshow will be live to air 2 to 6 p.m. Friday, October 2nd, from the 154th Caledonia Fall Fair. All right, they're at 151 Caithness Street, East in Caledonia. Hopefully you can be there. Midway fun, carnival food, live entertainment, and the Retro Rockers on stage 7:30 that night as well. So you don't want to miss it. It's going to be a great Friday, October 2nd. We'll see you there at the 154th Caledonia Fall Fair. Time now for that spin of the day. Stevie, you good?
2: I'm ready, sir.
1: Hit the big red button, brother.
3: Spin of the day.
1: So here it is. You'll be hearing it for the first time, and I'll be hearing it for the first time. Stephen already knows what it is. So let's roll it. Wow. Okay. We're going to have to hear that one again. If you think you know what it is, take your guess to the Facebook page right now. Good luck at 10 to 5.
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1: Rockin' Ray's radar weather. Sunny skies this afternoon and a high of 20 degrees. We're not far off it now. We've got clear skies this evening, but we're dipping down to 6 degrees. Tomorrow, Freaky Freebie Friday, sunshine and a high of 20. Currently, it's 18 degrees in Caledonia. We've got 19 in Grimsby. Hamilton, 18 degrees. Here comes Stevie Nicks on the Worldwide Rockin' Ray Michaels Roadshow.

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Rojo, it is at 2:38 now. If you happen to use the Red Hill Valley Parkway, it will be closed in both directions between Mud Street and Barton Street from 10 o'clock this evening until 5 a.m. Monday morning, weather permitting. All right, this is all due to crews completing roadway rehabilitation, safety improvements, general infrastructure maintenance. So that's starting at 10 o'clock this evening. Now, another thing going on, you may want to top up your gas tanks because gas is going up again tonight. It went up last night, midnight, 3 cents. It's going up again tonight, 4 cents. And diesel is coming down 2 cents. Whoop-de-doo. I know. But I'm just doing my job, just passing the info along to you. So if you want to top up your tank this afternoon or this evening, do so. I'm sure it's going to be busy at the gas station. So everybody wanting to, you know, save a few cents here and there. It all adds up in the long run. So if you can get your gas today, do so. Going up 4 cents, midnight tonight. Diesel coming down 2 cents. Time for another spin of the day on this Thursday with Rock and Ray. Here it is. Listen very carefully. Steven, roll it. There it is. Take it to the Facebook page right now, and good luck at 10 to 5.

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1: The
0: greatest hits
1: of all time. On the road show this Thursday afternoon, National Cherries Jubilee Day today, yes. Do you put anything on top of them? Like, I know, you know, Cherries Jubilee, you got ice cream in there, some vanilla ice cream, whatever ice cream you like, but that's what it is. And then, you know, you got the cherries with the all that syrupy stuff. Do you add anything? Maybe a little liqueur? Maybe a little Zambuca on top? I don't know. I'm just... Steven's from... Hey, you got a big smile now, don't you?
2: Yes, sir.
1: All right, stop it. All right, time for another spin of the day. You can answer that question on the Facebook page, by the way. All right, do so. It is 10 to 3 on this Thursday afternoon with Rockin' Ray. Time for another spin of the day. Listen carefully. Here it is. All right, take it to the Facebook page. We are 2 hours away from identifying today's spin. I'll tell you what I think it is as well, too. All coming up here on the Roadshow with Rockin' Ray. Coming up in a half hour, the impossible question brought to you by our friends at G's Hairstyle and Gifts and More.
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1: Rockin' Ray's radar weather, sunshine. That's what we got for the balance. We got clear skies tonight. Down to 6 degrees tomorrow. Freaky Freebie Friday. Sunshine, high of 20 degrees. Currently in Beansville, it is 19 degrees. We got 19 in Grimsby. And Dunville sitting at 18 on the worldwide Rockin' Ray Michaels Roadshow.

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On the Road Show this Thursday afternoon, time for another spin of the day. And Stephen is standing by right now, so let's roll that spin. Here it is. Listen carefully. There it is. Take it to the Facebook page. I think I know this one, Stephen. I'll tell you 10 to 5. I know I say it every day, but we'll find out at 10 to 5. If you think you know what it is, get your answer on the Facebook page. Soon to come, the impossible question of the day, brought to you by our friends at G's Hairstyle and Gifts and More. They're located at 25 Cayuga Street North in beautiful downtown Cayuga. The Popo now, Federales, the 5-0, the Heat. It's the Police at every breath you take on the worldwide Rockin' Ray Michaels Roadshow.

0: Greatest hits of all time and Take Me in Your Arms. Charity Brown on the Rock and Ray Michaels Road Show. And a good Thursday afternoon to you. National Terry's Jubilee Day today. Yum. You'll see the picture on the Facebook page. Let me know if you had them, you know. Let me know what you put on top of. Maybe you add something to it. You know, maybe whatever. You know, a liqueur or something. Doesn't have to be liqueur, but it could be a syrup or something. But let me know on the Facebook page. All right, it's time for the impossible question. Royal salute to our fans on the Star Cam this afternoon. Thank you for joining us. All right, and we are bringing you the impossible question brought to you by our friends at Jeans Hair Style and Gifts and More. Saturday, October the 3rd is their 12th anniversary. Be there. It's going to be a lot of fun. 25 Cayuga Street North in beautiful downtown Cayuga. In the meantime, Steven.
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0: Rock and Ray's radar weather, clear skies overnight down to 6 degrees. Tomorrow, Freaky Freebie Friday, sunshine and a high of 20 degrees. Saturday, sunny and 22. Sunday, sunny and 22. Right now, 18 degrees in Hamilton, 18 in Cayuga, 19 degrees in Grimsby. With Cool in the Gang in my impossible question. About 5% of us are afraid to do this. What is it? 1-866-929-2556 on my Star Lines. First-time callers, long-time listeners, make the call. We'd love to hear from you.

the impossible question, brought to you by our friends at G's Hairstyle and Gifts and More. 25 Cayuga Street North in Cayuga. The impossible question. Please do not Google or search the answer. Just off the top of your head, about 5% of us are afraid to do this. What is it? 1-866-929-2556. If you're a first-time caller, long-time listener, please make the call. We'd love to hear from you. Aha! Take on me. Or post your answer on the Facebook page.

0: greatest hits of all time with Chilliwack and Lords of Mary. Oh, good old Harry Mary. All right. It is, it's 3:50 with Rockin' Ray. It's time to bring your answers to life on the impossible question.
1: And now.
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0: Oh, yeah. Okay. All right, the impossible question went like this today. Brought to you by our friends at Dee's Hairstyle and Gifts and More. They are located at 25 Cayuga Street North in beautiful downtown Cayuga. About 5% of us are afraid to do this, and I asked you, what is it? What do you think that could be? And I remind you, please do not Google or search the answers, okay? Steven watches like a hawk. All right, so let's see here. Debbie says, afraid to ask for a raise. Mary Ellen says, go up on the roof. Bob says, walk under a ladder. Natalie says, go out to dinner alone. Sharon says, change a light bulb, like Jordale. Listen to Yoko Ono sing. Now, that's pretty scary. That's more than 5%. Just saying. Marie says, dine alone in a restaurant. Janet says, drive on the highway. Charlene said, fly in a plane. Nancy says, grow old, from someone who is almost 74. You know what? It's just a number. Just a number. I mean, look at Steven. Steven is like 100, what do you want, 137 or something like that? He still looks good. You know, he still looks 136. I'm just saying. Muskoka John says, ride a bicycle. Keep rocking, brother. You too. Merle says, speaking in public. Steve says, donate blood. Drew says, enter tight spaces. Tracy says, swim in the ocean. Anthony said, afraid of going outside. James says, get married. Lisa said, find or end a relationship. End a relationship. And Joyce said, sleep alone. So those are the answers we have on the Facebook page. We got one there. Okay, roll it. We got one on the Star Lines this afternoon.
3: Len from Cambridge. 5%. That's really small. I'm going to guess sleep alone in a room that's completely dark.
0: Thank you very much, Lynn. All right, now we'll go over to Holly. She's standing by in the newsroom this afternoon. What do you think it is? Go ahead.
4: Ooh, that's a low percentage. How about ask for a raise?
0: Okay. Well, how about we find out what that actual answer is? Let's do it. About 5% of us are afraid to do this. What is it? The correct answer is ride in an elevator. Ride in an elevator. Wow. Now, I know people that are scared to go over bridges, like drive over a bridge or walk over. They are terrified. There are some people that phobia, they suffer from that. So, yeah, so that is today's answer. Ride in an elevator. What goes up will come down. Thank you, everyone. We'll do it again tomorrow. The Freaky Freebie Friday edition of Rock and Race Impossible Question brought to you by G's Hairstyling, Gifts and More.
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8: Rockin' Ray's radar weather. We've got ourselves clear skies right into this evening. Overnight clear again, down at 6 degrees. Tomorrow, Freaky Freebie Friday. We got the sunshine and a high of 22. Right now, it is 18 in Dunnville. Beamsville and Grimsby both sitting at 19 degrees on the worldwide Rockin' Ray Michaels Roadshow.

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1: Good afternoon. It is 4 o'clock. I'm Holly Lynn. This is 92.9 The Grand News for the Dirt Depot and Bruce's Bins. Here's what's making news this hour. It's Meet Your Municipal Candidate Night in Dunnville. It's put on by the Chamber of Commerce and will be held at the Legion, Branch 142, starting at 7 tonight. You'll hear from candidates from Wards 5 and 6 and those running for mayor. Plenty of Canadians are backing Ottawa's plan to let private operators take control of major airports. Leger says 43% are in favor of the plan, while 31% oppose it. More than a quarter say they either don't know enough about the proposal or have no strong feelings about it. The province is giving us a better look at how they managed finances last year. Finance Minister Peter Bethlenfalvy says Ontario's deficit is down $1.6 billion compared to last year's budget. He added, while deficits are undesirable, they are absolutely necessary.
2: We will continue to make investments into our social infrastructure. We're going to continue to support businesses and workers while we face a lot of global uncertainty.
1: Investments in healthcare, education, and infrastructure increased by over $10 billion. Reporters from three news outlets banned from the White House are back on the grounds today. This only came about after a federal judge ordered their access reinstated. Earlier today, Trump had still barred them, despite a judge's order. CNN, MSNBC, and political journalists are back in as Xi Jinping visits with Trump. And shovels are in the dirt for a much-awaited hospice, Williamson House in Jarvis. A groundbreaking ceremony was held yesterday and included the Johnson family. Last summer, Dan Johnson cycled from Vancouver to Port Dover, his family raising more than $500,000 towards the construction in honor of their son, Luke. It's a battle of the basement in the WNBA tonight. Toronto Tempo's last game of the season finds them playing one of the only teams with a worse record. They're in Connecticut to meet the Sun. The Tempo are 13th in a 15-team league. The Sun sit 14th. The Jays return home today after they were knocked out of playoff contention yesterday. Tomorrow, they'll kick off their final series of the season hosting Cincinnati. The Reds come to town with a worse record than the Jays. Weather is next.
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4: Rock and Rage radar weather, clear skies overnight to stargazers' delight. Oh, yes, as we dip down to 6 degrees. For tomorrow, Freaky Freebie Friday, sunny, high of 20 degrees, weekend looking mighty fine and divine.

0: Oh, yes, lots of sunshine. Highs both days, 22 degrees. Right now, 19 degrees in Grimsby, 18 in Caledonia. Hamilton, 18 degrees. It's now 4:04 on the Worldwide Road Show.
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1: 418 on the drive home this Thursday, National Cherries Jubilee Day today. Yum, yum. Okay. See, Stephen, do you recall ever having Cherries Jubilee?
2: Maybe, sir.
1: You think? I don't know. I don't think I've ever had them. But they look delish anyway, just saying. So if anybody's got any extra Cherries Jubilee, Stevie and I would really appreciate that. Right, bro?
2: Yes, sir.
1: I thought so. All right, time for another spin of the day on this Thursday afternoon. Listen up. Here it is. We're about a half an hour away from revealing today's spin of the day. So listen up. Here it is. Roll it, bro. There it is. All right, take your guest to the Facebook page right now. Good luck at 10 to 5.
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1: Rock and Rave's radar weather forecast. We've got clear skies tonight. A stargazer's delight. Down to 6 degrees. Tomorrow, Freaky Freebie Friday, we'll have sunshine. High of 20 degrees. Saturday, Sunday, both days, lots of sunshine. High of 22 both days. Right now, 18 degrees in Cayuga, 19 in Grimsby. St. Catharines, 19 degrees. Let's go on down with Pablo Cruz, because love will find a way with Rock and Rave.

Thank you very much. It is now 4:29 on the Roadshow this Thursday afternoon, and it's time to bring you another spin sample of the day. So listen very carefully. A reminder, you may want to top up your tanks. Gas is on the rise, 4 cents a liter tonight at midnight. Diesel is coming down 2 cents. Now, it already went up 3 cents last night, so another 4 cents tonight. What the hell? Why not, right? Yeah. Sure. All right, so if you can get your gas now, you'll save a few cents. You'll be able to afford maybe a half a cup of coffee tomorrow. Just saying. All right, Stevie, you want to run it? Here is your spin. Listen carefully. There it is. Take it to the Facebook page. Good luck, 10 to 5. You got one more spin coming your way. One more quick hit sample. It's Frankie Valli now, and can't take my eyes off of you on the Worldwide Rockin' Ray Michaels Roadshow.

right, just a reminder, too, if you happen to use the Red Hill Valley Parkway, they will be shutting all the lanes down. All right, this is happening tonight at 10 p.m., total shutdown until Monday morning, 5 a.m., as they do maintenance work on the highway, restructuring and stuff like that. So just a heads up, if you use the Red Hill Valley Parkway, shutting down 10 o'clock this evening. Another thing, too, you might want to top up your tanks. Gas prices on the rise, 4 cents a liter going up. Diesel is coming down 2 cents, but gasoline is going up 4 cents tonight at midnight. So top up your tanks now. All right. Time for your final spin of the day. We're wishing you all the bragging rights this afternoon. We'll find out. It's a tough one today. I'll tell you what I think it is coming your way at about 10 to 5, so be listening for that. In the meantime, Stevie, if you want to roll it, please, your final spin of the day. Here it is. Listen up. There you have it. Take it to the Facebook page right now. Good luck. 10 to 5 with Rockin' Ray's Worldwide Spin of the Day.

0: greatest of all time on the Road Show worldwide with Rock and Ray Michaels on the Thursday drive home. National Cherries Jubilee Day today. Now, if you were thinking maybe for a dessert after dinner tonight, there you go. Stop in your, you know, local grocery store, local, all right, and get yourself some Cherry Jubilee. Get some cherries, and, you know, I think, I don't know if they sell it in a can, I don't know. I don't know, never buy it, but it looks delish. And then you got a big clump of that vanilla ice cream right in the middle. Oh, you can see it on the Facebook page. Check it out. Coming up tomorrow, I will be giving you a chance to get your hands on tickets and treats for two to Landmark Cinemas, all right? And all you have to do is be that person that gets through on the texter. That's right. All you do is text Freebie and get your name in. And if you are that selected one, the ninth one through, you will get yourself some tickets and treats for two to Landmark Cinemas. Have you been lately? Oh, fabulous. I like those chairs that recline. I remember when they first came out, they had the station there. We were there with all the jocks and stuff. You know, it was kind of like a promo night. No kidding. Steven, you remember?
1: Yes, sir.
0: Yeah. Recline, you know, put the chair. I fell asleep within 10 minutes. Out like a light. Stand by. Coming up next, it'll be out in a flash. That is today's spin of the day. Wishing you all the bragging rights. Good luck.
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0: Rock and Ray's radar weather, clear skies tonight, got some fog rolling in down to 6 degrees. Tomorrow, Freaky Freebie Friday, sunshine and a high of 20 by the Road Show in the afternoon. Currently, it's 19 degrees in West Lincoln, 19 in Grimsby, 18 degrees in Dunville, and 18 degrees in Caledonia. It is 4:49 and it's that time of the day. All right, so we're going to go to the Facebook page now. We're wishing you all the bragging rights this afternoon for the spin of the day with Rockin' Ray. And let's go right now. Lisa says, let's go crazy. Prince, my buddy Justin down in Beamsville. The first one to post today. Justin says, Let It Be by the Beatles. Diane down in Selkirk says, Devil with the Blue Dress. Mitch Ryder and the Detroit Wheels. Lakeshore Dale says, Let It Be by the Beatles. Paige said, Bang on the Drums, Todd Rundgren. Heather says, Whiter Shade of Pale by Procol Harum. Stacy down in Selkirk says, Whiter Shade of Pale, Procol Harum. Maurice says, Don't Call Us, We'll Call You Sugarloaf. Love that tune. Lynn says, Eric Clapton After Midnight. Sonia says, Hey, Rock and Ray. As the Years Go by Mash McCann. Paula says, Let's Go Crazy by Prince. Grant says, Oye Como Va by Santana. Aaron says, Lay Down Sally, Eric Clapton. Natasha says, After Midnight, Eric Clapton. Jonathan says, Let It Be by the Beatles. Kathy says After Midnight by Eric Clapton. Charlie says After Midnight, Eric Clapton. My buddy Bob down Niagara Way says Knowing Me, Knowing You, ABBA. And Dolores says After Midnight, Eric Clapton. Now, Stephen, if you're all set to go, you ready?
1: I'm ready, sir.
0: Okay. 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
0: All right, now I'm gonna tell you what I think it is, all right? I think it is Procol Harum and A Whiter Shade of Pale. All right, that is my guess this afternoon. Roll it, Stephen. Oh, it is the Beatles and Let It Be. We got some wieners. We got some wieners. Way to go, you guys. Good call. Yes, Let It Be. Today's Spin of the Day Worldwide with Rock and Ray. Thank you, everyone. When the fire

congratulations. And that goes to Justin, Lakeshore, Dale, and Jonathan. They got it right this afternoon. Today's spin of the day worldwide. We're rocking right. The Beatles and Let It Be. Way to go, you guys. Good call. Thank you, everyone. Great effort. Tomorrow after 2, we'll do it again on the road show.

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1: Good afternoon. It is 5 o'clock. I'm Holly Lynn. This is 92.9 The Grand News. Here's what's making news this hour. Hear from your candidates tonight in Dunnville. The Chamber of Commerce is hosting a moderated debate for those running for Wards 5 and 6 and for mayor tonight. It'll be held at the Legion, Branch 142, starting at 7. If you've got a concern or question, there will be an opportunity to ask. A hospice to serve Haldimand and Norfolk is being built in Jarvis. The Williamson House had its official groundbreaking yesterday. The Johnson family were guests after Dad Dan cycled across Canada last summer, raising money for the hospice in memory of their son and brother Luke. The lion's share of the money was donated by locals Flo Copeland and Alan Williamson. We are getting a closer look at how the province managed their finances last year. Finance Minister Peter Bethlenfalvy announced an increase of over $10 billion in spending to create jobs and expand healthcare and education. He also touched on the province's deficit.
2: The province recorded a $13 billion deficit compared to the projection of $14.6 billion in the 2025 budget. An improvement of $1.6 billion.
1: Ontario's fall economic statement will be released next month. Ottawa's proposed changes to the country's labor rights code are getting very mixed reviews. If passed, the feds could send union members back to work if a strike is deemed a threat to national interest. Industry groups that represent airlines, ports, and railways are giving it a thumbs up, but labor leaders call it a direct attack on workers' rights. And police are joining officers from across the province in the annual Run to Remember. OPP Sergeant Kerry Schmidt was at the kickoff this morning at the Ontario Police Memorial in Toronto.
3: On Sunday is a police memorial. You can watch it live stream. You can come and join and show support. It's been a really tough year for officers who have been lost in the line of duty, and there's a lot of support for those family members, and we're just one big group coming together.
1: Runners, cyclists, and motorcycle riders are heading to the Peace Officers Memorial Service, which is held annually on Parliament Hill. The Toronto Tempo's first season wraps up tonight. They're in Connecticut to meet the Sun. The Jays are off before they return home for the final series of the season. Toronto was knocked out of playoff contention yesterday. The Cincinnati Reds come to town with a worse record than the Jays. Weather is next.
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5: Rock and Rave's radar weather forecast. We have clear skies tonight. Fog patches rolling in overnight and a low down to 6 degrees. For tomorrow, Freaky Freebie Friday, you can expect sunny skies and a high reaching 20 degrees. Saturday and Sunday, sunny both days and a high of 22 both days. Right now in Hamilton, it's 18. Caledonia, 18. Grimsby, 19 degrees. It's 5:04 on the Worldwide Roadshow.
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0: Hickman, Turner Overdrive on the Roadshow with Rock and Ray. Good afternoon. It is 519 on the drive in the sunshine. Beautiful afternoon. And not too bad. The temperature's not too bad today. A little bit on the breezy side. However, we'll take it. It's fall. Autumn's here. You know what I mean? So enjoy it while you can. Listen, just a reminder. Coming up on Friday, October 2nd, the Rock and Ray Michaels Retro Rockers will take to the stage at the Caledonia Fall Fair. It's fall fair season now, so we'll be at the Caledonia Fall Fair. Come on down and see us. We hit the stage on the Friday evening at 7:30. All right, midway fun, carnival food, live entertainment, and so much more at the 154th Caledonia Fall Fair. We love it there, and we thank Ian Thompson and the crew there at the fairgrounds. Fabulous people every year doing great stuff, so do check it out. All right, we hope to see you there. Coming up, we'll check the forecast for you. Coming up at 5:30, must be true if you heard it on the radio. We're going to hear Scotty B. He's in this afternoon with Not Headline News. We're going to hear about the new winner of AGT. Also, the first robot versus man. There's more to it. I'll tell you about that. And then, interesting story here about this woman who struck a police cruiser. We'll find out what happened with her. That's all coming your way. 5:30 must be true if you heard it on the radio, only on the worldwide Rock and Ray Michaels Roadshow.
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0: Rockin' Ray's radar weather forecast clear this evening. Some fog patches rolling in after midnight. We're chilling out to 6 degrees. Tomorrow, Freaky Freebie Friday, we got sunshine and a high reaching 20 degrees. Saturday, sunny and 22. Sunday, sunshine and 22. Currently, 18 degrees in Caledonia, 18 in Hamilton, 19 in Grimsby. The Red Hill Valley Parkway closing down at 10 o'clock tonight until Monday morning at 5 a.m., weather permitting. Just keep that in mind if you use it. And gas prices on the rise at midnight, 4 cents a liter going up. Diesel coming down, too. 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
1: It must be true, because I heard it on the radio. 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
0: And over to Scotty B.
2: This is not headline news. Brad Pitt will star in a sequel to World War Z. Playing one of the zombies, Mitch McConnell. 35% of Americans can't name the three branches of government. In all fairness, there was no heads up there was going to be a pop quiz. Scientists found proof that humans used drugs as far back as 25,000 years ago. The proof?

0: Rubik's Cube in just over 4 seconds. 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
1: Wow, just over 4 seconds. Crazy. All right. The new winner of AGT, that's America's Got Talent, is...
2: the AGT champion and the winner of $1 million is...

0: becoming $1 million richer. Way to go, AGT winner. All right, it's 5:31 now. In this next story here, this is the first robot versus man fight. Let me tell you right off here now, the man didn't do too well. No, the robot basically beat his butt and handed it to him on a silver platter. So here we go.
1: For the first time in history, a human faces off against a 6-foot-tall robot. Dude, I'm scared for you, kid.
0: Yeah, I could almost see, you know, like the Three Stooges wearing the ring, you know, and they're like, their hands are going round, round, round, and they're kind of crazy in the ring, and nobody really, but this guy took the beating. Sure did. And finally this afternoon, this woman who struck a police cruiser, she drinks urine contaminated from a toilet in attempt to alter her breath test results. And then she says,
2: by the way, do you have a mint? Perhaps some banaca?
0: And that's what we call
3: it. It must be true, because I heard it on the radio. It must be true, it must be true.
0: Be together. Steve, stop laughing.
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You know, we are 37 days away from Halloween. Yeah, 38 days until daylight savings time. There are 92 days left until Christmas, and there are 99 days left until New Year's Day. Can you believe it? Man, time is just flying like crazy. It's at 5:39 now. Here's Jefferson Starship and Count on Me on the Worldwide Rock and Ray Michaels Roadshow. 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
0: Happy birthday going out to Stephanie McMahon, 50 today. My big fat Greek wedding star, Nia Vardalos, is 64. And Hercules star Kevin Sorbo is celebrating his 68th today. It is time now for the big ones, the big celebrities, our local celebrities, Rock and Ray's Retro Rockers. You can catch us on Friday, October 2nd. We will be performing on stage on Friday, October 2nd, 7:30 p.m. at the Caledonia Fall Fair. Don't miss it. Boys, take it away. A big happy birthday going out to Linda Douglas this afternoon, Jan Vanderstelt, C. Claus, Star Collins Lee Brock, Sue McEwen, Dave Grice, Cheryl Gamble, Yvonne Roy, Ron James, and Chantal Argue, all celebrating birthdays today. If you got a birthday or you know someone celebrating, all you got to do is go to the website, email Rock and Ray the information, and we'll include you, of course, in celebrity birthday shoutouts.
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0: 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Rock and Ray's radar weather clear tonight. Then we got some fog patches rolling in down to 6 degrees. Don't forget the Red Hill Valley Parkway closing at 10 o'clock tonight until Monday morning at 5 a.m. Weather permitting. Tomorrow we have sunshine and 20 degrees. Right now, 19 degrees in Beamsville and Grimsby. We've got 18 degrees in Dunville. It's 5:53. That is it for me. I'm out of fun. I got to run. Have yourself a super fine divine Thursday night. Dino's all set to go. Oh, Cherry's Jubilee, Stephen?
10: Yes, sir.
0: Are you buying?
10: No, sir.
0: Me again?
10: Yes, sir.
0: For everybody?
10: Yes, sir.
0: You kill me. All right, give me a hand here, Stevie. Get this. Yes, Clarice up into the saddle. Up you go, girl. Clarice, we're going to look for some,
10: Chariots Jubilee tonight. Maybe we'll get, some of that diet ice cream. I'm just saying, we're looking after your health, all right? You guys have a great night. Oh, she just raised a hoof at me. All right, okay, get whatever you want. Have a great night. Matt Wilson up next, following the news with Holly Lynn at 6, and I'll catch you tomorrow afternoon, 2 p.m., right after Ted Yates here on The Roadshow with Rock and Rain. The cast of thousands. On that note, we're gone. See ya. Bye-bye.
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1: Good evening. It is 6 o'clock. I'm Holly Lynn. This is 92.9 The Grand News. Here's what's making news this hour. It is Meet Your Municipal Candidate Night in Dunnville. It's put on by the Chamber of Commerce and will be held at the Legion, Branch 142, starting in about an hour at 7 o'clock. You'll hear from candidates for Wards 5 and 6 and those running for mayor. Plenty of Canadians are backing Ottawa's plan to let private operators take control of major airports. Leger says 43% are in favor of the plan, while 31% oppose it. More than a quarter say they either don't know enough about the proposal or have no strong feelings about it. The province is giving us a better look at how they managed finances last year. Finance Minister Peter Bethlenfalvy says Ontario's deficit is down $1.6 billion compared to last year's budget. He adds, while deficits are undesirable, they are absolutely necessary.
2: We will continue to make investments into our social infrastructure. We're going to continue to support businesses and workers while we face a lot of global uncertainty.
1: Investments in healthcare, education, and infrastructure increased by over $10 billion. Ottawa's proposed changes to the country's labor rights code are getting mixed reviews. If passed, the feds could send union members back to work if a strike is deemed a threat to national interest. Industry groups that represent airlines, ports, and railways are giving it a thumbs up, but labor leaders call it a direct attack on workers' rights. The White House is letting reporters from CNN, MS Now, and Politico back on the grounds. They were banned by Donald Trump, sparking a legal battle over media rights. A judge ordered the Trump administration to back down, but their reporters were still locked out as of this morning. Now they've been let in as Trump hosts the president of China, who he's calling a truly great friend. And the vast majority of us are cutting back on how often we go out to eat. That's according to a new survey from Restaurants Canada. It found 8 in 10 are skipping restaurant visits over the rising cost of living. About 60% say they'd go more often if they had more disposable income. It's a battle of the basement in the WNBA tonight. The Toronto Temple's last game of the season finds them playing one of the only teams with a worse record. They're in Connecticut to meet the Sun. The Tempo are 13th in a 15-team league. The Sun sit 14th. The Jays returning home today after they were knocked out of playoff contention yesterday. Tomorrow they kick off their final series of the season, hosting Cincinnati. The Reds come to town with a worse record than the Jays. Weather is next.
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4: 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Imagine the kids unplugged and outside, meeting local craftspeople and farmers, watching the demolition derby, riding the midway, having the kind of fun they just won't find online.
3: See you there, the Ancaster Fair.
4: See you at the fair. The third weekend after Labor Day, it's the Ancaster Fair.
5: Clear tonight, fog patches rolling in down to 6 degrees. Tomorrow, sunny and 20. Saturday, more sunshine, high of 22. Sunday, sunny and 22. Have a great Thursday night. Stand by. Matt Wilson is up next at bat. I'll talk to you tomorrow after Ted Yates at 2 p.m. Have a great Thursday night. I'm Rockin' Ray.
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92.9 The Grand, Dionne Warwick, Walk On By. It's Maddie Wilson back again this evening. Let's keep things rolling with Sir Rod Stewart, who just announced some tour dates for 2027, including a stop at OLG Stage in Niagara Falls. Here he is. It's Hot Legs on 92.9 The Grand.

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0: 92.9 The Grand, the greatest hits of all time. Chilliwack with Arms of Mary. It's Maddie Wilson along for the ride with you this evening. A disappointing night for baseball fans. Last night, the Jays eliminated from playoff contention. Just a year removed from that magical World Series run, getting swept by the Orioles in a doubleheader yesterday. And the Hamilton Cardinals dropping game number 4 of the CBL Finals as the Welland Jackfish completed the sweep to capture their second straight title. Not the outcome we wanted on either front, but nevertheless, we gotta stay positive, especially on the Cardinals side of things. What a season. Their first pennant, the amazing fan support, regardless of what happened in the finals, you have to be proud of what this team accomplished from top to bottom, and it's only the beginning. And in our first hour together, Steve Miller Band, Journey, and The Temptations all to come. Up next, Elton John with Your Song after this.
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0: 92.9 The Grand, The Temptations, Just My Imagination, a little Motown magic from 1971. It's Maddie Wilson here, and make sure you grab your Krispy Kreme donuts in support of the Optimist Club of Haldeman before this upcoming Monday. 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In-person pickup's going to be happening on October the 10th. That's a Saturday in Jarvis, Cayuga, and Hagersville. All of the info you need to place your order and the pickup addresses are on our website right now at 929thegrand.fm, and the cutoff is this Monday, so don't wait. 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
0: Greatest hits of all time, Maddie Wilson here. Right now, let's do some dancing in the moonlight. It's King Harvest on 92.9 The Grand.

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92.9 The Grand, Frankie Valli, My Eyes Adored You. It's Maddie Wilson with you. Up now, we're rocking out with a trip back to the 60s. It's Tommy James and the Shondells. I Think We're Alone Now on 92.9 The Grand.

0: 92.9 The Grand, Ride Like the Wind, Christopher Cross. It's Maddie Wilson here with you. And we are a week away from the big party celebrating the Grand's 10th anniversary next week on Thursday, October the 1st at the Caledonia Lions Hall. We're going to have games, prizes, music, good times, and the whole 92.9 The Grand crew, the legendary Rock and Ray, our morning show maestro Gary Chittum, Craig Robertson's going to be in the house, Ted Yates, the one and only, he's going to be there, and everybody who makes the magic happen every day here on The Grand. And you still have some chances to secure your invite. 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And I have got the Guess Who on the way and Kiss on the top of the record pile after this.
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0: Greatest hits of all time. It's Maddie Wilson. Here's one to get the blood pumping. It's Kiss, I Was Made for Loving You on 92.9 The Grand.

Greatest hits of all time on 92.9 The Grand, the Guess Who on your dial this Thursday evening. Maddie Wilson here alongside you. Thanks for making us part of your day. From a dancing fool to a dancing queen, here's ABBA on 92.9 The Grand.

0: 92.9 The Grand, the Bee Gees, You Should Be Dancing from the Saturday Night Fever soundtrack. It's Maddie Wilson. That one always gets my toes tapping. And the Cayuga Legion, they have got a beef on a bun dinner coming up this Saturday. $20 for a meal of beef on a bun, fries, and coleslaw. A classic meal. You really can't go wrong. You can also grab some refreshments from the Legion Bar. 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And I've got Genesis with a musical misunderstanding coming up next.
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